106.9, Savannah's number one for new country. Matthew McConaughey just covered one of the biggest country songs in America, and the woman who sings it is apparently not okay. That's next to the breakdown.

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0: Matthew McConaughey was on The Tonight Show last week and apparently decided being an Oscar-winning actor wasn't enough. He joined Jimmy Fallon and indie folk band The Last Bison for a bluegrass version of Ella Langley's Choosing Texas with Matthew singing and playing mandolin. Ella saw it, reposted the clip saying, "I may never recover from this," which, fair. If Matthew McConaughey covers your song, you just shut the laptop and call it a career. And those Yellowstone rumors aren't dead yet either. McConaughey says he and Taylor Sheridan are still talking about what a project could be, but nothing is real yet. All right. All right. All right. Get on with it.
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2: From the WJCL 22 Storm Tracker Weather Center.
30: Extreme heat warning throughout the afternoon. Hot and humid, highs in the upper 90s and feeling like near 110. There will be a chance for a shower or thunderstorm. Tonight, muggy, lows in the upper 70s, and very hot weather will continue for Tuesday with highs near 100. That's your forecast. I'm WJCL 22 Storm Tracker meteorologist Jonathan Myers.

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1: I was the go-to-every-concert-that-comes-to-town guy for a while. 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

106.9, number one for new country. 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

0: Time to raid your closet for that tiki attire you have stuffed in the back. And get ready to be sipping delicious island drinks at the best bars downtown on the 22nd. 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It's B-Dub, and I know. 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The chocolate wafers are normal, but the cream is flavored with KFC's famous 11 herbs and spices. No actual chicken in it, which feels both reassuring and slightly disappointing after we've already come this far. But here's the thing. You can't even get them here. They're only available in China, along with a retro popcorn Oreo. Apparently, America has finally found the line, and it's seasoned cookie cream.
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0: You want to know the five biggest trending new country songs of the day right now? I got you. It's Beat Up. We've got the Insta Countdown in less than 20 minutes.

0: is Zach John King, and this is my new song, Get to Drinking. It's about a relationship that I had in the past that after a few Jack and Cokes, I started to paint it with rose-colored glasses.
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I've got your Insta countdown coming up in minutes, brought to you by O'Reilly Auto Parts. 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
2: From the WJCL 22 Storm Tracker Weather Center.
17: We'll see partly cloudy skies and dry conditions tonight as temperatures fall into the 70s through daybreak tomorrow. Tuesday will feature another round of dangerous heat with highs nearing 100. Triple digit feels like temperatures and only a slight chance for rain in the afternoon. With your certified most accurate forecast, I'm Storm Tracker 22 meteorologist Austin Green.

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1: I'm thankful to still be able to do the show, even though I'm down in Arizona being with my dad while he is in the hospital for cancer treatment. He's got complications of prostate cancer that has spread into his bone marrow. But I started off the show with this. I just want to say thank you for your prayers. You don't know me from Adam other than my voice on the radio. And the amount of people that have reached out in comments and DMs and texts, it just really restores my faith in humanity.

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106.9, Savannah's number one for new country. One of the most famous cars of the last decade is about to disappear, and it's not the only one. That's coming up.

0: If you've ever wondered what it takes to write a hit country song, ask the people who write them. 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I've got the whole list of writers and performers ready. 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It's B-Dub. Edmund says several pretty recognizable vehicles are being discontinued after this year. The Ford Escape, I've rented those several times. Great ride. Done after 25 years. Volkswagen pulling the plug on the electric ID4. Jaguar's F-Pace is going away as the brand moves towards its electric future. Toyota's GR Supra also done with the BMW partnership behind it coming to an end. And maybe the biggest surprise, the Tesla Model S. It's one of the cars that basically made EVs cool, headed for retirement. Apparently, even cars are getting laid off now. Inventory probably won't last long, so if you've wanted one, this might be your last shot.
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3: 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If you do end up coming to Nashville with the Beach Boys, would love to see you. 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At 6:53 p.m., he said, took you long enough to text me.
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16: We'll see partly cloudy skies and dry conditions tonight as temperatures fall into the 70s through daybreak tomorrow. Tuesday will feature another round of dangerous heat with highs nearing 100. Triple digit feels like temperatures and only a slight chance for rain in the afternoon. With your certified most accurate forecast, I'm Storm Tracker 22 meteorologist Austin Green.

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1: Thank you for your prayers, your thoughts, everything I'm going through with my family. My dad is still in the hospital with complications from prostate cancer that has spread, so stage four. The amount of people that have reached out is just, it's overwhelming. And again, like I've said a couple times tonight, you don't know me from Adam, but the fact that you're reaching out, it restores my faith in humanity.

106.9, Savannah's number one for new country. One of the most famous cars of the last decade is about to disappear, and it's not the only one. That's coming up.

0: Music, golf, and a great cause. Sounds like the perfect skip work day to me. Our third annual Low Cash Golf Bash is set for Thursday, September 17th at the Sea Pines Resort. You'll join Preston and Chris from Low Cash and a few other surprise country stars on the Atlantic Dudes course to raise money for Tunnel to Towers and Low Country charities. Don't wait until it's sold out. 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It's B-dub, and here's where it gets nasty. 81% of people said yes. There are rules. They shower first, then soak in clean, warm water for 20 minutes. Like, you could refrigerate it. You've got 8 hours to finish it. No ice, no flavoring. And look, for $1,000, I'm not saying I'm proud of myself. I'm saying I've done considerably worse things for considerably less money. The best part, somebody asked if they could make it a recurring payment. That's not desperation. That's a business model.
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Matthew McConaughey just covered one of the biggest country songs in America, and the woman who sings it is apparently not okay. 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
2: Matthew McConaughey was on The Tonight Show last week and apparently decided being an Oscar-winning actor wasn't enough. He joined Jimmy Fallon and indie folk band The Last Bison for a bluegrass version of Ella Langley's Choosing Texas with Matthew singing and playing mandolin. Ella saw it, reposted the clip saying, "I may never recover from this," which, fair. If Matthew McConaughey covers your song, you just shut the laptop and call it a career. And those Yellowstone rumors aren't dead yet either. McConaughey says he and Taylor Sheridan are still talking about what a project could be, but nothing is real yet. All right. All right. All right. Get on with it.
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5: From the WJCL 22 Storm Tracker Weather Center.
16: We'll see partly cloudy skies and dry conditions tonight as temperatures fall into the 70s through daybreak tomorrow. Tuesday will feature another round of dangerous heat with highs nearing 100, triple-digit feels-like temperatures, and only a slight chance for rain in the afternoon. With your certified most accurate forecast, I'm Storm Tracker 22 meteorologist Austin Green.
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1: I've been off the bike for over a week from the longest ride, and we're over $53,000 raised. Like, we were $51,000 and change on Sunday a week ago when we got done with the ride, and now we're at $53,300. If that doesn't say how strong this family is, I don't know what does.

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Grab your golf buddies because our third annual Low Cash Golf Pash is returning to the Sea Pines Resort on Hilton Head Island. You'll be teeing off on the Atlantic Dunes course alongside Preston and Chris from Low Cash, plus some other surprise country stars on September 17th. 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
4: 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One other question. Do you have a Sharpie I could use? And I wrote, it's my dream to play a song with you. So I hold the sign up, and Willie sees the sign, and he leans over, and he takes his bandana off his head, and he throws it to me. It's like a very obvious, like, thanks for being here. Put the sign down. I put the sign back up, and he leans over, and he goes, all right, what do you want to play? The coolest moment, I think still to this day, the coolest moment in my career. I start singing the first, well, I woke up this morning, and I just saw this, like, huge grin on Willie's face of, like, oh, thank God this kid can sing, you know what I mean?
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I'm Chase Matthew. Here's my new song, Holding It Down. 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

106.9, Savannah's number one for new country. We're back at it tomorrow. More of our conversation with George Burrage on tomorrow's show. 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
2: From the WJCL 22 Storm Tracker Weather Center.
15: We'll see partly cloudy skies and dry conditions tonight as temperatures fall into the 70s through daybreak tomorrow. Tuesday will feature another round of dangerous heat with highs nearing 100, triple digit feels like temperatures, and only a slight chance for rain in the afternoon. With your certified most accurate forecast, I'm Storm Tracker 22 meteorologist Austin Green.

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11: We'll see partly cloudy skies and dry conditions tonight as temperatures fall into the 70s through daybreak tomorrow. Tuesday will feature another round of dangerous heat with highs nearing 100, triple-digit feels-like temperatures, and only a slight chance for rain in the afternoon. With your certified most accurate forecast, I'm Storm Tracker 22 meteorologist Austin Green.

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This is my new song, Phone Keys Wallet. Boy, you know I lose my head. Phone Keys Wallet is about finding somebody who loves you for every messy, imperfect, chaotic version of yourself.

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1: From the WJCL 22 Storm Tracker Weather Center.
7: We'll see partly cloudy skies and dry conditions tonight as temperatures fall into the 70s through daybreak tomorrow. Tuesday will feature another round of dangerous heat with highs nearing 100, triple-digit feels-like temperatures, and only a slight chance for rain in the afternoon. With your certified most accurate forecast, I'm Storm Tracker 22 meteorologist Austin Green.

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2: The WJCL 22 Storm Tracker Weather Center.
7: We'll see partly cloudy skies and dry conditions tonight as temperatures fall into the 70s through daybreak tomorrow. Tuesday will feature another round of dangerous heat with highs nearing 100, triple-digit feels-like temperatures, and only a slight chance for rain in the afternoon. With your certified most accurate forecast, I'm Storm Tracker 22 meteorologist Austin Green.

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8: We'll see partly cloudy skies and dry conditions tonight as temperatures fall into the 70s through daybreak tomorrow. Tuesday will feature another round of dangerous heat with highs nearing 100, triple-digit feels-like temperatures, and only a slight chance for rain in the afternoon. With your certified most accurate forecast, I'm Storm Tracker 22 meteorologist Austin Green.

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12: For today, hazy, hot, and humid. It will be dangerously hot this afternoon with highs near 100 and feeling like near 115. There is a slight chance for an afternoon thunderstorm. And tonight, warm and humid. Lows will be in the upper 70s. That's your forecast. I'm WJCL 22 Storm Tracker meteorologist Jonathan Myers.

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4: 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Raymundo, would you hit the drum roll, please? 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
8: 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I don't think they meant anything by it, but we'll get to that in just a second. Also, there's a very famous person buying a $200 million condo. $200 million. 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We got a big show. 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
11: Go!

0: I don't think that there's like any hidden meaning behind this Sugarland poster. Have you seen the story about their... So they have a tour called the Ride or Die Tour, and they're back together and they're going to tour, and it's called the Ride or Die Tour, and the poster is that of like a fair carnival in the background. And that's the image, and it has all their tour dates. And the internet's going, oh, there's some dark meaning behind it. Because remember, they were playing that fair when those people died?
1: Yeah, mm-hmm.
0: When the wind blew and killed the... the stage blew over and killed the people.
1: Mm-hmm.
0: So I don't think there's anything dark behind it, but who allowed that? Somebody has to go, I get it. I like the aesthetic, but I don't think we should put the word die in it. Like, look it up. Look up Ride or Die Tour. I think that people...
2: Oh.
0: Do you see it? I like Sugarland. I like Christian a lot. I know him well. We've written funny songs together. But who allowed all that to exist? Because of course people are going to think that. Do you see the picture?
2: Mm-hmm. Yeah.
1: When there's a tour like that, how many channels do you think of people?
0: For sure, artists, management, for sure, agencies that, I mean, 4 or 5.
1: Mm. So yeah, somebody should have caught that.
0: Maybe you change one of the things, because I think if it's just like, what does the picture look like to you? A carnival fair? Balloons?
2: Well, all I see is Enjoy Sugarland, Ride or Die with like silhouettes of them. So I'm looking for the...
0: Yeah, look for the one with all the balloons and stuff
3: there's
0: behind.
3: A couple on a bicycle, and there's... what's that wheel?
0: That Ferris wheel?
3: Yep. Oh, yeah. It's got the lights and the...
1: Yeah, that's a fair.
0: I'm just surprised that got through. I don't think there's anything dark behind it. That's what the theory is. Like, they did this on purpose?
1: Yeah. No, it's almost like you don't even think about that at all, so... It seems normal.
0: The first time I saw it, I thought about it.
1: You did?
0: Yeah, before I started seeing the internet, I thought, oh, am I just dark here? Because it shows a fair carnival and the word die is in it.
1: Yeah.
2: So what are they going to do?
0: No, nothing. They're just going, that's not what we meant. Mm-hmm. Maybe they did the silhouettes now because of...
1: Take the Ferris wheel out?
0: Yeah. I don't know what they did.
2: Listen, guys, I've entered every keyword to see what poster y'all are talking about, and I could not find
1: Lunchbox
2: it anywhere.
1: Got it in 2 seconds.
3: I did Sugarland... Ride or Die Tour 2026.
2: I hear you. I put in Sugarland poster, Ride or Die Tour poster, carnival balloons, country music.
0: Are you trying too hard?
3: Yeah, or just go to their Instagram.
2: Those are words I've added because...
0: Yeah, just go to the Sugarland Instagram,
2: okay,
0: right?
2: Okay, that would be wise.
1: Are they changing it or are they just going to...
3: No, they left it up there.
1: Stick with...
0: Here, I'll just hand you this picture. So this is their main one they posted. Look.
2: Okay, I see it now.
1: Oh, you found it?
0: Yeah. Mm-hmm.
2: On their Instagram. Yeah.
0: Right?
2: Yeah. We need to just rebrand it real quick.
1: Real quick.
0: Did they stop the comments or anything on it?
3: No. Comments are live.
1: Like, change the fair to like a highway.
0: Well, here's someone that wrote, love that you're back together, but who in the world on the marketing team thought this was a good idea to name this tour after what happened 15 years ago? I saw it. I thought it was weird. I didn't know if you guys would think it was weird if you saw it. Does it seem a little weird?
3: A little strange when you see the graphic. Like, if I just heard the name Ride or Die, I wouldn't think anything about it, but... To have the carnival.
0: Or die with the carnival.
3: Yeah.
0: Felt like somebody should have stopped that. You have a favorite Sugarland song?
1: Stuck like glue.
2: Stuck like glue.
0: That's good.
2: You and me, baby.
1: Is that your favorite?
2: Stuck like glue.
0: I performed that with them once at a concert.
1: You did?
0: I did the rap part.
1: I don't remember that. That's crazy.
0: I did. And it was C+ at best.
4: 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Bobby Bones.
0: All right, we're going to play that now. Sugarland, here is Stuck Like Glue.

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1: From the Hilton Head Buick GMC Cadillac Traffic Center, this is Bob Traffic.
6: Pretty good looking ride through town this morning. Keeping an eye over on Augusta Road. Southbound delays possible and expected in your southbound lanes. Getting towards I-95 towards Port Wentworth this morning. Also going to be keeping an eye over towards town and I-516 eastbound and westbound. Delays possible as you near Abercorn Street. Another traffic update in minutes. I'm Zach Grizzle.
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16: For today, hazy, hot, and humid. It will be dangerously hot this afternoon with highs near 100 and feeling like near 115. There is a slight chance for an afternoon thunderstorm, and tonight, warm and humid. Lows will be in the upper 70s. That's your forecast. I'm WJCL 22 Storm Tracker meteorologist Jonathan Myers.
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14: Jeff Bezos is buying a $200 million condo in Beverly Hills. Jeff Bezos is buying a $200 million condo on Beverly Hills. So he is the third richest person in the world right now, worth roughly $200 billion. So the $200 million condo represents about 0.1% of his total net worth.
15: Hmm.
14: So if I were breaking this down, the average American family net worth about $200,000. So him buying this house is like a $200 pair of shoes.
15: Hmm.
14: That's crazy.
16: That is crazy.
14: Like, what do you even get in a $200 million condo?
16: Is it like a whole building?
17: Right. That has to be.
15: Or it's got to be the top.
16: Oh, well, it's got to be floor. Multiple floors.
14: It's got to be, yeah.
16: Not just the top.
14: And for sure, there's like a dungeon in there, right? Or you lock people up.
15: And a butler.
14: Yeah.
15: Does it come with people or just, you know?
16: You know, it would be a fun website to just track all his purchases. Just to see how he lives.
18: Yeah.
15: Every day.
16: Every day. And you could, if you don't have to go to the website, if you don't want to, but you can just log on there and you can see, oh, you bought 30 Starbucks today.
18: Wow. It's going to have a 65-foot rooftop swimming pool.
14: It does feel like it'd be the whole building, though.
16: Yes.
18: Wow.
14: So it has a 65.
15: Why are they calling it a condo?
14: Well, that's just what it says.
18: 22-foot ceilings, multiple kitchens, a private cinema, gym, yoga decks, and a private rooftop 65-foot swimming pool.
14: Does anybody else get to be in that condo building?
18: I think so, because it's an unfinished penthouse that is under construction at the Aman Beverly Hills development.
14: So I saw a story, too, about how there is a country club down in Florida, and I believe it's maybe close to West Palm Beach, and I'm just going to go from memory, where rich people can't get in. Bezos can't get in.
15: Yeah.
14: Ivanka and Jared Kushner can't get in.
15: It's called Indian Creek Country Club.
14: Are you and remember?
15: I'm
16: tell
15: not.
16: Tell us more, Amy.
18: Tell us about your club.
15: No. Now, all these people you just named, they own property, and these homes are millions of dollars, but they have not been accepted into the very exclusive club that I think has somewhere around 300 to 350 members. And similar to even clubs, you know, around here or in other towns, you have to get letters of recommendation from a certain number of guests. And so what this means, I think, too, is some people might be writing to keep them out.
14: So they have to go in front of a board, too, mm-hmm. and be fully accepted. And
15: so money doesn't buy you into this place because they all have money. Everybody has
16: money. That.
14: And it has to be people you want to be around.
15: Mm-hmm. Wow. Old money. And they're more new. Maybe not Ivanka.
14: I mean, nobody has that. Nobody's ever had that kind of money.
15: Yeah.
14: Like, nobody's ever had money like Jeff Bezos has.
15: Right.
14: But that I think Bezos threw a huge party and invited like the board to come out and like only half of them showed up.
16: Wow.
14: It's funny they're getting a little taste of what regular America deals with.
16: That's almost like in Brentwood or Riviera Country Club or something, whatever. Who's the guy that owns Playboy or used to own
15: Hugh
16: Playboy?
15: Hefner?
16: Hugh Hefner. So he was never allowed to be a member, but he did have a house on the golf course. So he bought all these parrots to just mess with the golfers while they were trying to hit because his house was right by a tee box.
14: And they wouldn't let him in?
16: Yeah, they would not let him in to be a member.
0: Here we go.

0: tell me something good.
1: Something really valuable was thrown away. And then the trash picked it up, put it in the trash truck. Trash truck left. The guy's like, oh, crap, will I ever get this back? Wait till you hear how he got it back. It's an amazing story. It is next.
2: Here we go.
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5: Congestion in your southbound lanes on Augusta Road, making your way towards Port Wentworth this morning. Just a slight tap of the brakes there. Then towards town, I-516 eastbound and westbound, cramping up at times there. Getting towards Abercorn Street, looking up towards Pritchardville, South Carolina. Some delays on Highway 46 eastbound between Plantation Drive towards Okotie Highway. Another traffic update in minutes. I'm Zach Grizzle.
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20: From the WJCL 22 Storm Tracker Weather Center.
21: For today, hazy, hot, and humid. It will be dangerously hot this afternoon with highs near 100 and feeling like near 115. There is a slight chance for an afternoon thunderstorm. And tonight, warm and humid. Lows will be in the upper 70s. That's your forecast. I'm WJCL 22 Storm Tracker meteorologist Jonathan Myers.
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5: From the Hilton Head Buick GMC Cadillac Traffic Center, this is Bob Traffic.
6: Checking out some congestion over on Augusta Road this morning southbound, getting past Old Augusta Road down towards I-95. Picking up speed once you're moving past the interstate, heading south through Port Wentworth, but also keeping an eye on delays over towards Pritchardville, South Carolina this morning. Highway 46 eastbound, tap on the brakes. They're getting past Plantation Drive over towards Oakley Highway. Another traffic update in minutes. I'm Zach Grizzle.
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19: For today, hazy, hot, and humid. It will be dangerously hot this afternoon with highs near 100 and feeling like near 115. There is a slight chance for an afternoon thunderstorm. And tonight, warm and humid. Lows will be in the upper 70s. That's your forecast. I'm WJCL 22 Storm Tracker meteorologist Jonathan Myers.
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1: All right, we have a Garth Brooks PSA coming up in a second. 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How about that? That's on the way.
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1: Raymundo wants to make a public service announcement about Garth Brooks. Raymundo, you're up.
14: Everybody that keeps asking me, I went to college in the Chicago area, so I have friends in Indiana, Illinois. I used to live out west, but he's announced 3 shows and multiple shows in multiple cities. But guys, just because I got married on his property doesn't mean I have tickets. Please stop texting me. Not really a lot of DMs, but it is text. Hey, man, how you been? How you been since college? Hey, was going to ask you, do you have any Garth Brooks tickets? It's just a little too much. I don't have them. Could I and my wife go to a show? Yes.
1: You know Garth really well. You're super close.
14: Yeah.
1: Okay, but you're just saying don't ask you for tickets if you hadn't talked to you in the last 6 months.
14: Correct. I mean, if Bones and Caitlin wanted some tickets, could I swing it? I could text old G. I could text my wife and then she would text G.
1: Right.
14: But yeah, all these friends I haven't talked to since college, guys, I know he's coming to whatever this Roswell, Illinois or something. I don't, these cities he's coming to, guys, doesn't mean I have tickets. Yes, I was on his property. Yes, I know G.
1: He slowly flexes it more and more and more. It's a slow drip.
15: He's like,
1: of how close he is to Garth.
15: We hung out last night.
1: Yeah.
16: How do you guys deal with people asking for tickets? Do you respond to them?
1: No.
16: I don't either.
1: Mine aren't even tickets. Mine are, I would like to know this person. Can you introduce me to this person?
16: Oh, whoa.
1: Yeah.
15: Oh.
16: That's next level.
1: Yeah. Or, hey, I'm going to go to this show. Any chance I can go back and meet them? And I just don't respond. If it's somebody super close, I've done it before. If I happen to be in that place and I happen to be really close friends with them and I happen to know the artist really well, it's got to be the perfect triangle. I've done that before. I think I was talking on it in the Weeds episode where, because people will get mad if I can't get like an artist to come to their birthday party or something if they're in the same city. Like, hey, that's either in town. Any chance I'll come by? Like, no.
16: What an ask.
1: And so, if it all happens to work out, like I was playing the Opry one night and Laney Wilson was also playing the Opry the same night. I know Laney really well. I have a friend that's the head football coach at Purdue and his daughter's a massive Laney Wilson fan. And so they were coming down for that just generally. And I was like, hey, come back. I'm back here. I'll introduce you to Laney. So I was able to do that, but that was all because perfect, all perfect.
16: Yeah.
1: But yeah, no, I don't. I just don't respond. Yeah. You?
15: Oh, I'll try if I can.
1: Oh, good for you.
16: You say that?
1: She reads books.
16: She's a nice person.
15: Yeah, I don't ignore because then that makes it awkward between me.
16: It's awkward that they ask.
1: But it's never people that I'm super close with that ask.
16: Right, so it's
1: easy to ignore. But wouldn't it be someone that I see all the time asking me for that because they know me and I separate the two. But yeah, it's somebody like Ray said that I haven't talked to in 5 years that hits me up and goes, yeah, more than that. It's somebody from college or something. Hey, I see that Morgan Wallen's coming through. Any chance you can get me on his bus? I can do some shots with him? No. No. He doesn't drink anymore. So, also, no. So, yeah. If it were somebody super close, though, and I knew them.
15: Oh, yeah.
1: Then
15: Yeah, I get it. You wouldn't ignore that. I get what y'all are saying.
1: Heck, I might try to make it happen. But there's only like 5 mm-hmm. artists that I feel close enough to do that with. Other than that, I'll push you to somebody else. Okay, Ray, I feel message received.
14: Thank you.
1: Is that your greatest hookup, though? Of all the things you could hook people up with?
14: That.
1: Yeah.
14: Yeah, because I've hooked up buddies. When we went to Louisville, those tickets were free. When they came to Nashville, we hooked up all our friends with tickets. So
1: now he's acting like he does it all the time.
17: I know. Wait, you're going the opposite way.
1: What is your greatest hookup, Eddie? If someone could come to you and you could hook them up with something, like what is your biggest flex hookup?
16: I get you all's autographs for them.
1: Oh, no.
16: You know? And I do that for some listeners sometimes. I get you guys to sign things for them.
15: That's what listeners.
16: I mean, guys, I got nothing. I hooked my brother up with the George Strait tickets one time.
1: Like Lunchbox used to have like a tire guy that could roll tires out of the back of a store.
17: Yep. Pop your trunk, you reverse to the back, pop the trunk, slides them in, boom, drive away.
15: For free?
1: No, you had to pay. I don't know how the money. I don't know where. But he had, that was like he had a guy. He had a hookup.
15: Oh, I have a tire guy. He's great. You can be on the side of the highway. I got you. You call me. Y'all have tire issues. You call me. I'll send my guy.

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2: 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When you say, though, I'll hook you up, that means free, right?
1: Absolutely.
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1: Okay. 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
0: Oh, I know. iHeart Country Festival tickets.
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0: Oh, and then,
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1: Go! All right, let's play some Garth now. How about Friends in Low Places? Just don't ask Raymundo for tickets. All right, Bobby Bone Show.

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1: Yeah. A Texas family has a very unlikely hero to thank after a massive fire broke out. Amy has the story next. And tell me something good.
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1: Hey, it's Bobby Bones. 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

0: This is Bob Traffic.
1: A little bit of congestion hanging out for you this morning over on Augusta Road southbound. Slowing down there a tad bit, passing Old Augusta Road down towards I-95. Also keeping an eye over on I-16 eastbound. Slowing down there, nearing I-95 at exit 157. Picking up speed as you continue into town there. Then on I-516 eastbound, slowing down passing Veterans Parkway towards Abercorn Street. Another traffic update in minutes. I'm Zach Grizzle.
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27: From the WJCL 22 Storm Tracker Weather Center.
28: For today, hazy, hot, and humid. It will be dangerously hot this afternoon with highs near 100 and feeling like near 115. There is a slight chance for an afternoon thunderstorm, and tonight, warm and humid. Lows will be in the upper 70s. That's your forecast. I'm WJCL 22 Storm Tracker meteorologist Jonathan Myers.
29: Bobby asks Brett Eldridge about one of his most Googled questions.
30: Is Brett Eldridge related to Melissa? Well, it says Eldridge. That's what people are Googling.
31: Oh, Melissa Etheridge?
30: Yes, but her name's Melissa Etheridge. But is Brett Eldridge related to Melissa Eldridge?
31: I believe not. Yes. I don't know any Melissa Eldridges.
30: Can you name a Melissa Etheridge?
31: Come to my That's window. Yeah. I'll be home soon.
30: Nice.
31: I'll be home.
30: I'm coming home.
27: Yeah. 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
33: 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We talked about that. Also, is it weird if you cry on the first date? 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Also, we had parents debating if their punishment was too severe for their kid. We get into that. 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You got it. And we do a whole second show up on the feed every single day. All right. 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
1: Regarding Lunchbox's painful goal, I assume he's done having children already. I was just wondering if he would ever consider having the bad removed. Just a thought, right?
2: Two-parter? Part one.
3: What's part one?
2: Well,
3: he would assume that I'm done having kids?
2: Yeah.
3: As of now, yeah. If my wife knew that it was going to be a female inside of her belly, she would have been pregnant a year or two ago. But the fact of scaring and having another boy, she has been very hesitant to have another child.
2: Got it. So probably not.
3: Probably not having any more children.
2: But this hurticle could actually have created a female. This might be why it's hurt.
3: It could have been. It could have been like a female trying to get out.
2: Wow. Would you ever have it removed?
3: If the doctor said this is what I need to do to get it to get this pain to go away, I mean, listen, as terrible as this sounds, I'd say cut it out.
2: What if he said the pain's gonna go away, you're gonna be totally healthy, but your voice is going to raise about half. So talking like this, you're gonna be talking like this.
3: No.
2: What do you mean?
3: Can't do that. I mean, I can't sound like a chick.
2: Well, you wouldn't sound like a chick.
3: But a feminine male.
4: Okay, so like, what's that one boxer? Mike Tyson.
3: No, he sounds...
5: But he's really tough.
2: He's awesome.
4: Very yeah. Well, I don't know if he's awesome, but he's tough, right?
2: As a fighter? Yeah.
4: Oh, yeah.
2: Yeah.
4: As a person, I don't know.
2: Yeah. All right, thank you for the voicemails.
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17: A bit of congestion throughout town now in certain spots, including over on I-16 eastbound. Slowing down there, getting past Dean Forest Road, exit 160, over towards Chatham Parkway, exit 162. Also delays over on I-516 eastbound, slowing down there, passing Veterans Parkway towards Abercorn Street. And on Abercorn Street eastbound, slowing down, passing Ogeechee Road. Another traffic update in minutes. I'm Zach Rizzle.
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6: From the WJCL 22 Storm Tracker Weather Center.
23: For today, hazy, hot, and humid. It will be dangerously hot this afternoon with highs near 100 and feeling like near 115. There is a slight chance for an afternoon thunderstorm, and tonight, warm and humid. Lows will be in the upper 70s. That's your forecast. I'm WJCL 22 Storm Tracker meteorologist Jonathan Myers.
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9: Let's do a couple Giving Tuesdays. Lunchbox, are you ready?
30: I'm ready. Here we go.
9: Okay, I just go into my DMs and I...
30: Oh, I need a new boat. Somebody bought it for me.
9: Nope.
31: No.
9: I just find a couple people to help and then I try to help them.
30: Would you get mad at that, Eddie?
31: Yes.
9: Okay, and I never want to put the person on Front Street, so I'll leave out some details, but I got a DM. We are a one-income family, and our young daughter earned a position on a girls' academy soccer team. We're very proud of her, but can't afford the costs, and the travel costs is killing us financially. We would love to support her. Then they gave their Venmo. So I did send money. Your thoughts on that one, Lunchbox?
30: Then don't be on the academy soccer team. Be on a regular soccer team that plays in town. It's just as good, and it's fine. She doesn't need to be on a travel team if you can't afford it, and she's that young. You are so stupid.
9: Wow. What if, though, it is probably a more competitive team, and she does... And she is a better player, and it does help her grow, and they just can't afford it. I couldn't afford shoes to play basketball, so I never played basketball. And so that's why I would go back to Mount Pine every year and give the whole team shoes, so no one had to make a decision not to play because they couldn't afford the shoes. So I can understand that, but you don't understand that at all?
30: No, she can play soccer. They can afford to play soccer. That's not the issue. They want to be on a glitz and glamour team that travels all this stuff that it amounts to nothing 99.9% of the time. It's just a waste of money. Like, if you can afford it, fine, do it. But if you can't do it, just play the league that's in your city. It's fine.
9: I sent money to them on 10 being ridiculous, 1 meaning really good. Where do you rate it?
30: 10.
9: That's the most ridiculous.
30: Okay, 9.
9: No, I'm not telling you to change. I'm just saying.
30: No, 9. The most ridiculous is when you send to Mario World or whatever.
9: Okay.
30: No.
24: Legoland. Nintendo Land. Legoland,
30: whatever the heck it was. Mario World.
9: Okay. Next
30: God,
9: up.
30: God, that was so dumb.
9: Hi, Bobby. I thought I'd try to reach out. Our daughter, who is blank years old, is heading into her second year of competitive gymnastics.
30: Here we go.
9: We are looking to see if you could help in any way with her coach's fees.
30: No. The answer is no. If she can't afford to have special coaches, just do regular gymnastics.
9: Anything would be appreciated. Thank you. So I paid for that.
30: Okay. Another one. You did the exact same one, but for gymnastics. Like if
8: right,
30: you
8: so we don't need to hear yourself spiel again.
30: No, Amy, if you can't...
10: But this isn't travel gymnastics. This is just somebody who wants to...
30: A specialized gymnastics. If you can't afford the special coaches, go to the regular coaches.
10: What if you're really good and the regular coaches, though, don't...
30: You know what? If you're really good, you know what they usually do? Hey, we'll help you out. That way you can be known as...
10: Well, she got helped out. I just helped her out.
30: No. No, the coach will be like, hey, let me take you under my wing. That way we can go together.
10: You watch like the Carrie Strug documentary and now...
30: That's how it works.
10: So we'll just do those two for here and for now. You guys,
30: what? I guess I didn't get it.
11: You didn't get what?
8: He submitted one?
10: No. I don't know. If he did, I didn't see it pop through. I can't see them all, honestly. I'll scroll and hit. And if they don't have their Venmo, I don't even read it because I don't want to chase it. But most people put their Venmos now. And if I feel moved, and mostly I do because I don't go through a whole lot because I just start feeling bad. I help out who I can and I move on. I did not see his.
8: So do you want him to read what it is?
30: I'll just resubmit. No, we don't want to. I don't want to ruin it because it may ruin.
8: Like, based on what he just said, I don't think he's going to see yours.
10: That's what a good point. This is your one chance to read it if you have one.
8: Yeah.
30: I mean, I can go on my phone.
8: Oh my gosh.
11: Well, just say it.
30: Okay, I'll just say what I said.
10: No, let me see if he's even in here because what I can do is I can go to his page.
30: I'm not.
8: Oh, and go to messages.
10: Yeah, and go to messages. Let's see if he's in here. Okay, and let's check messages. Nothing.
11: Ooh.
10: He didn't even send one. He was about to make one up. He didn't even send one.
30: I just remember when you started reading Giving Tuesday. I forgot what day it was.
10: Yeah. So you were going to send one, though, for...
30: Next Tuesday. It'll be in there. And I'm going to pull at the heartstrings.
11: So we have to wait?
30: Yeah, I'm going to pull at the heartstrings. Okay.
10: We're going to wait a week for Lunchbox's Giving Tuesday.
30: Well, it may make it. This may be the surprise of a lifetime.
11: Oh, well, then who's going to tear it down?
30: Nobody. That'll be like an awesome scale.
12: Bobby Bones.
10: Let's play Bailey Zimmerman. Here is Where It Is.

0: friends.
1: Bobby Bones.
2: Yeah.

0: Something weird happened to Amy at the grocery store. 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The whole thing's odd. We'll talk about it next.
1: Bobby Bones.
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17: Yes, Bobby Bones.
0: Amy was propositioned at the grocery store.
18: Oh.
19: I mean, whichever way you look at it, it's a proposition. But there's...
0: We're going to decide if she was hit on.
19: That's the second layer of proposition. I was propositioned no matter what because I was asked to do something.
0: Go ahead.
19: Okay. I'm on the chip aisle at the grocery store and a couple is there and they are opening up chips and eating them on the aisle. These are unpaid for chips, which I'm not above that. If I'm grocery shopping, sometimes I might open a bar, eat a snack, whatever. That's
0: fine.
19: Then
0: you'll pay for it with the bag.
19: Sure. Yeah. And I think they had every intent of paying for these, but this was like part of their date night or something because they're just standing there tasting and they're like, this one kind of tastes like, and I'm standing there looking for chips and the husband says, you want to try one? And throws the bag back at me. I'm like, oh no, thank you. I'm good. And then he says again, are you sure? These are so good. And
0: I'm like, are you by yourself?
19: Yes. And I have my little basket on my arm and I'm like, oh no, I'm good. I'm just looking for something. And then the wife says, are you sure, hun? These are good.
18: Oh.
19: And I was like,
0: were they pineapple flavored chips?
19: No.
0: Okay.
18: Right.
19: I thought about that. I was like, should I be looking for like a pineapple
18: in their
19: car?
18: What were their ages?
19: I don't.
18: Roughly.
19: Mine-ish, like
18: 40.
19: It gets late hard, 30s, but like I'll say anywhere from 40 to 50.
0: That's the age where you start to get bored.
18: Yes.
19: Right.
0: Okay.
19: So, however you spin this, I was propositioned to eat chips out of their bag that they hadn't even paid for yet, and it was awkward. Like I'm not going to eat chips from a stranger on the chip aisle at the grocery store. Just was weird. Then as I walk away, I have this thought. I'm like, was that more than chips? Is this something that like, if you're in the right part of the internet, you know that like, if you're offered,
0: experimenting with chips,
19: if you're offered chips three times, like, but you say no, but then when the wife goes, are you sure, hon? These are good. Then you say, and then that's the way, that's the whole process and how people meet. That didn't occur to me until I walked away. And then I thought, I got to tell the guys about this because I need to know. Was it just a weird thing where they wanted me to sample their yummy chips or was it more?
0: Lunchbox, what do you think happened here?
20: They were definitely trying to get you to get in their bag. And once you're in their bag, they're going to get you in their bed because the chips lead to, are you willing to try something out of your comfort zone? They go to the grocery store on, what night was it?
19: A weeknight.
20: And they look for lonely people that are by themselves, no ring on their finger, like, okay, that is a fish that we can catch. And once you start talking about the chips, they start talking about other things, and the conversation leads to, would you like to go out with us?
0: Or go in.
20: They were trying to reel you in with the chips.
0: Eddie?
18: I'm going to go with 100% they wanted you in their bed.
19: Really?
18: 100%.
19: Okay. This is interesting because
20: you should have done it.
0: Okay. Why?
19: What?
0: Why so?
18: This is
20: commit
18: just
20: to the bit.
18: It's too crazy. This is too crazy for them to be like all about chips. This has nothing to do with chips. No one does that.
19: This was one of those situations where I knew I didn't want to forget anything. Like I emailed myself the scenario from the grocery
0: store.
19: Will
0: you read exactly what you wrote?
19: Because I needed y'all to know exactly what happened. So yes. I said, I was propositioned at the grocery store. A couple was on the chip aisle eating chips that they had yet to buy. They were going on and on about how good they taste.
0: Like, are they doing this?
19: Yeah, but they were like trying to decipher flavors. Like, you know? The husband looked at me and held the bag out. You want to try one? I said, no, thank you. He held the bag out further and asked again. I said, no, thank you, again. Then the wife said, you sure, hun? They're good.
18: Dang.
19: I said, I'm sure. Then I walked away. This was so weird. Even if they were just offering me unpaid chips in the middle of the aisle, it's still weird. But what if this whole song and dance is some sort of code for picking up a girl at the grocery store? So that's what I typed at the grocery store because I wanted to make sure I had every part of the interaction in that moment exactly as it just happened.
0: Okay, so I guess we have to go to me, the rational.
18: What do you think?
0: One.
18: Well, I think that they wanted to take you home with them.
19: Oh my gosh.
18: that's three of us.
2: It's just too much.
18: It's too much.
19: Oh, I feel so weird now.
18: You should be complimented though.
19: No, Lunchbox just said they look for a lonely person with no ring.
18: No, they're both attracted to.
19: At the grocery store at night buying chips.
18: No, Amy, if someone that was not attracted walked by, they'd be like, oh, we're not looking at you. Yeah, you can't have my Doritos. No. No, I think they saw someone that was by themselves that they're attracted to, and they, okay, go, let's do the chip bit.
19: Guys.
18: Wow, they both wanted you.
19: You should feel good about yourself. We obviously don't know for certain that this was happening.
18: 100%. 87%.
19: But even 87%, like, this is happening to people.
18: Yeah.
19: Or people are setting out and doing this, and it's a whole thing.
18: Amy, you know how, like, couples do that?
19: I hear about how couples do that, but I've heard, but I don't. Even when I hear it, even about people that I kind of know, I still have a really difficult time believing it. And then I'll have people say, well, you better believe it because it's true. And I know for a fact. And I'm like, but really? Really? Like, we know some people.
18: Yeah, I know. I can think of somebody right now.
19: Me too. I wonder if we're thinking of the same person. But it blows my mind every time I think about it.
18: And I really like this person. And
19: they're very successful. Very successful. You would never know looking at them. You would think you see them at a recital. And they'd be
18: very
19: like.
18: Very successful.
19: Yeah.
21: Are we talking about the same person?
19: Do you know who we're talking about?
18: Probably not if you're struggling.
21: I have a person, but I wouldn't call him successful.
19: Oh, we're not talking about the same person.
18: Yeah, this person is very successful.
21: What on earth?
18: Yeah.
19: So obviously, based on that, I know that this happens. It's just weird.
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5: Keeping an eye on some congestion throughout town now in certain spots, including over on Augusta Road southbound. Slowing down there, passing Old Augusta Road down towards I-95 into the Port Wentworth area. Also looking at delays over on I-516 eastbound. Slowing down there, passing Veterans Parkway towards Abercorn Street and up towards Pritchardville, South Carolina. Delays on Highway 46 eastbound between Plantation Drive towards Oakley Highway. That's a look at traffic. I'm Zach Grizzle.

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23: The WJCL 22 Storm Tracker Weather Center.
24: For today, hazy, hot, and humid. It will be dangerously hot this afternoon with highs near 100 and feeling like near 115. There is a slight chance for an afternoon thunderstorm, and tonight, warm and humid. Lows will be in the upper 70s. That's your forecast. I'm WJCL 22 Storm Tracker meteorologist Jonathan Myers.
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23: Yeah.
1: They found bones near Nancy Guthrie's home, but they're not hers. But she lives near the desert, and I just expect there's a lot of people hauling people out to the desert and killing them and burying them.
0: Oh.
1: Don't you watch shows?
0: Yeah, I mean, I assume there's a lot of bones out there, but some of them, do they know right away if they're human bones?
1: I would think these are human if they're making a news story about it.
0: Okay.
24: And they're for sure not.
1: They say they're not.
0: That, I mean.
1: Why even put the story out? Because this is what I was reading this morning.
0: Thank you for that.
1: It says, bones were found near Nancy Guthrie's home, but they're not hers. There was never a story of bones are found, we wonder.
24: Right.
1: It was just bones were found, but we know they're not hers. So that shouldn't be a story. So then my mind goes, man, in the desert, I bet you people are just offing people and just putting them out there.
24: Yeah.
1: Constantly. The Mexican mob.
24: Or back in the day, the Vegas mob.
1: Yeah. Cartel.
24: Yes.
1: Or a lot. You ever see, what's the movie with Emily Blunt where she works in the FBI?
25: Sicario?
1: It's like, oh,
24: that's a good one.
1: So I just watched, right? Like, I'm a little behind, but I just watched it and, like, what goes down over there on the American side.
24: Yeah.
1: That's, like, I don't want to spoil it. The beginning of it? You guys remember it? Yeah. It's forever ago, I know. But I just discovered something. Oh, man. So, yeah, they discovered human bones 15 miles from Nancy's home. They're not Nancy's. The bones were bleached white. So what that means is the sun had been on them for a long time.
24: Okay.
0: So. Okay, I just had to Google how long it takes for it to get to bones, you know? And I thought, well, she's only been missing since February, which I know is a long time. But I thought to decompose down to bones, it would be years. And I guess in some conditions, depending on the weather, it could be. But in desert conditions, a body can skeletonize in as little as 9 days due to high temperatures and low moisture levels.
1: Yeah, I bet you people are just offing people like crazy out there.
24: Yeah, and I would think the animals take care of a lot of that.
0: Oh, what, true,
1: but
0: true.
1: There's not a lot of animals. There's a few.
24: In the desert?
1: There's like four animals.
0: Really?
1: There's like a wolf, and he's thirsty. A cactus.
24: A coyote.
1: Yeah, that's it. There's all the animals.
24: No, the birds. The big birds. The ones that eat. The vultures.
0: Like a,
1: sometimes it's too hot down there. They want to. according to this, men who drink coffee have higher testosterone. So they studied.
0: Eddie's like, no, not true.
24: I'm drinking coffee right now.
1: So they did this study over a long time in Finland, and they found that men who drink more coffee tend to have higher testosterone levels, with each additional cup per day associated with 0.29 increase. So five or more cups a day.
0: Oh, well, that's a lot.
24: Oh, no, that's too much.
0: Then there's negative. Then, okay, fine, your testosterone might be a little bit higher, but then you got all these other negative things from five cups of coffee.
1: What? I don't drink coffee, so I don't know. What?
0: Well, I don't know.
24: Doctors say like no
0: things.
24: More than
0: like,
24: two.
0: Don't, yeah, like it's just not.
1: But what's a negative thing from too much coffee?
26: Can't sleep.
0: I don't know.
1: But if you do it in the morning.
24: Okay.
1: I don't drink coffee. I'm literally asking.
0: Well, some
1: asking.
0: People, depending on how they metabolize it, like they need to stop coffee at noon or it can be completely disruptive to their sleep. Other people like you, apparently caffeine doesn't impact you. You could drink it at 5 o'clock. Rapid heartbeats, headaches, irritability, insomnia, restlessness. In severe cases, it may cause complications such as high blood pressure or heart damage.
1: But isn't that what you want by drinking coffee? Isn't that the result you're desiring? all of those things?
0: Yeah, but that's simply by drinking too much. If you drink it in moderation, you get the fun benefits of coffee.
1: So that sounds weird.
0: To me, which is just, I like the feeling of it. It's nostalgic. It's
24: holding
0: comforting to me. I love holding my mug, sipping out of my straw, and then also getting a little kick, a little jolt.
1: Okay. Well,
24: How many cups did it say?
1: Five.
24: Oh, yeah. That's
0: five.
24: A lot.
0: Yeah.
1: Let's play Stella Lefty Boston Bobby Bone Show. Thank you guys for listening. Hey, hit us up. 877-77-BOBBY. That is our number. 877-77-BOBBY.

0: show.
1: You see the Penn State story about the cocaine trafficking and No?
2: No.
1: Crazy. So, 13 Penn State frat brothers charged with running a major cocaine trafficking ring.
2: What?
1: With some pledges forced to cut and package cocaine as part of their indoctrination into the frats.
2: No Dang. Way. Yeah.
1: So, I saw this yesterday afternoon.
2: What?
1: I know. This is up your alley.
2: Yeah, this is my beat. And how did I miss it? And what do you do if you're trying to get into fraternity and they tell you this is how you get in?
1: You cut the cocaine.
2: What? No.
1: Okay, well, then you're not. Then you're going to go be in another one.
2: Okay, yeah. I'd rather.
1: I agree. I would. I was never in a frat, but I'm saying it.
2: I mean, that's quite the operation.
3: And very trusting of the pledges to keep their mouth shut.
2: Yeah. I mean, well, there's a lot of things pledges have to keep their mouth shut about, but this
1: But
2: is...
1: also, if I were a pledge, I would think this is possibly not even real. This is just a test.
2: Oh.
1: Like,
2: okay.
1: I would, that's me going, oh.
2: Right.
1: They're
2: like,
1: just seeing how loyal I am. This might not even be real.
2: This is just like, you know, creatine. Something white and powdery.
4: I bet you they were banking.
1: Two Penn State University frats are now at the center of a cocaine trafficking ring, leading to charges against 14 people. Officials said the cocaine was cut and packaged mainly at the Delta, Upsilon, and Sigma Chi frat houses before being sold mostly to other Penn State students. Two members were the main suppliers, making regular trips to Philly and New York. 13 of those charged were Penn State students. They were packaging, and pledges were packaging some of it. The 14th defendant, the father of a student, is accused of trying to conceal evidence. It sounds, this is my brief reading of it, that he was just trying to protect his kid.
2: I was already thinking about the parents. Like, if they learn of this, and like, I assume a lot of them probably paying for their college, and they're like, and this is what you're doing?
1: Penn State placed Delta Upsilon on interim suspension and said it does not recognize Sigma Chi as an organization.
2: Huh.
3: So they were already in trouble.
2: They were already, yeah.
3: That means they were already kicked out.
1: They're now Sigma Coke. You know, that's what their new name.
4: It's funny.
1: How about that?
4: I mean, they've got to be doing this in a lot of colleges,
2: what?
4: Right?
2: I don't know. This sounds real. This is hardcore.
1: This sounds like a lot of people involved from specifically inside them. But yes, I would bet you there are these smaller operations of drugs in a lot of fraternities.
4: Yeah.
1: You ever see Cocaine Quarterback?
2: No.
4: Oh, so that's a good one.
1: It's on Amazon. And so Matt Castle, my partner on my NFL show, he played with them. But that guy was running drugs, but he didn't play quarterback. That's where it gets confusing. I think he's like a... special teams player.
4: Special teams, but I'm
2: Why didn't they call them special teams?
4: Well, because
1: it didn't sound as like cocaine special teams.
4: Yeah.
1: How good does that sound?
2: Then it's not confusing.
1: It said the title is Cocaine Quarterback, Signal Caller for the Cartel.
4: Yeah, because he was the quarterback for the cartel, not for the football.
2: Oh, okay, I got you. That makes sense. So
1: Castle was like, I was quarterback. Well, backup.
2: What cartel were these boys working for?
1: Uncovering the which one?
2: These Penn State boys.
1: It doesn't say what I saw.
4: But they're just the boots on the ground.
2: Well,
4: in America.
2: I know, but there's levels, and I don't know.
1: But they can buy from a seller who may not even be cartel that's buying it from a cartel.
4: Right.
1: Like, you don't have to be in the cartel to sell drugs.
4: Correct.
1: I know many drug sellers that were not involved in the cartel. They were
2: I know. I just want to know, like, where that's like the umbrella.
1: Well, then won't you go undercover and chase it up?
2: No. We need to ask the woman you had on your podcast.
1: Mm-hmm. It's one of our biggest episodes. And that's not crazy to me because it was such a great episode. But, you know, we got Luke Combs and Kane Brown, and then we have someone who lived with the cartel, and that one just pops. If you go to the Bobbycast and you search for Mariana Van Zeller, it's her talking about going down and staying with the cartel and learning about them because they let her. And her whole story was, how do people do this and, like, not feel bad? And she said, well... you don't feel bad if that's what you've grown up in your whole life. That's just an industry. Like, you're 4 and 5 years old. You grow up. Your dad does it. Your grandpa did it. His grandpa did it. It's not, like, really a crime. It's just an industry.
2: I get that.
1: I do, too. But to have her tell it like that, I thought, oh, that's not somebody going, I just want to sell drugs. Like, it's a family business.
4: Yeah.
2: Yeah. So, except for...
1: it's episode 580 of the Bobbycast with Mariana Van Zeller. It is so good.
2: El Chapo, he started at the bottom, and then he worked his way up. So it's not like... I don't know that he was born into it, but...
1: Well, you're even born around it. But even to be born into it, you are born young. I mean, just like if your uncles are just low level, you're just always seeing it.
2: That's true.
1: You know?
2: It just was interesting, his rise and how he took over some of the...
1: Sammy's beat.
4: She loves this stuff.
1: Tammy's beat. Give her some room, boys. She needs some runway to land this plane.
2: Yeah. My mind is blown that they're just like chilling at Penn State.
1: That they're having pledges.
2: And the pledges.
1: I don't know how it's found out. So when you say they had to keep their mouth shut, I don't know if one of them told or not. Because I read the story yesterday afternoon, read the update this morning, and that's what I got.
2: I mean, hopefully, I would be so terrified if I'm a freshman in college and I'm going to do a fraternity. Maybe you only go, Sigma Chi or whatever because it's your legacy and you're all excited. And when your uncle was there 30 years ago, everything was fine. And then now you go in and they're like, oh, yeah, we're going to need you to cut and package this cocaine here. What?
1: All right. Your calls, we'll take them. 877 77 Bobby. That's our number, BOBBY 877-77 Bobby. Back in a second.
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26: The Travis Barker documentary. It's on Hulu. My husband and I watched it last night. Amazing. I think he's just a super likable guy, arguably the best drummer in our generation, and a very interesting story. I was born in 1990, so I didn't know too much about his crash, but super fascinating story. 5 out of 5 drum set for documentaries. Highly recommend.
1: Mike D watched it Tuesday Reviews Day. What'd you give it?
27: I loved it. 4.5 out of 5 tattoos. It's one of the best music documentaries I've ever seen, but I'm also a huge Blink-182 fan.
1: So how much does that weigh?
27: But they shot it over 10 years, so I feel like this is a really well put together documentary. It covers a lot. He's been through so much in his life. I feel like it's really good, even if you're not a Blink-182 fan.
1: Including the plane crash.
27: Yeah.
1: And they go heavy in that?
27: Heavy in that.
1: Oh, man. Play the next one, please.
28: Amy, I'm sorry to tell you, but you spoiled a toxic love story on Netflix when you were talking about it with Kat on the Feeling Things podcast. You told a major thing about the guy that I didn't know, and it really spoiled it. Sorry.
2: Really?
1: She doesn't fight it anymore, and that I can respect.
3: The defeat in your voice.
1: She just goes, dang, I did it again.
4: Yeah. You don't remember doing that, Amy?
2: I do not.
1: You guys also, if you watch something great, leave us a voicemail. Tuesday Reviews Day. We'll be up on the podcast today. I did watch 4 movies. That up.
2: This is why I just got to say nothing.
1: Yeah, fair. I do want to go to Sean in Naples, Florida. We're talking about cartels and that Penn State story where all those kids were helping cut drugs in the frat. Hey, Sean, you're on. What's up, buddy?
29: Hey, good morning, studio.
1: Morning.
29: Yeah, you were spot on with, people growing up into it, because Everglades City, which, it's Collier County where I live, and I've got friends that their grandpa, their dad, their cousins, I mean, everybody, hauled drugs when the fishing was bad. So it was like just normal bay. It wasn't, nobody thought anything of it.
1: And that's in the States.
29: Like, down the road with this They'd be hanging out the back of their truck. Nobody cared.
1: Yeah, there's a lot we don't understand about different cultures inside even our own country. Sean, I appreciate that. But that episode with Mariana Van Zeller on

0: fire broke out. Amy has the story next. And tell me something good.
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25: Frank Sulkowski, WJCL 22 News. City of Rincon officials holding the second of 3 public hearings Monday night to discuss a proposed property tax increase that would double property taxes and change how the city collects those taxes. The proposal would also replace the city's $240 flat fee with a tax based on property value for the first time in more than 25 years. A final public hearing is scheduled for Monday, August 24th, with a final vote expected later this month.
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1: Had a whole sit down with Mumford & Sons. So, man, they have some massive songs. Here's Little Lion Man.
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1: Here is I Will Wait.
3: Yeah, of course.
1: Do you know this one, The Cave?
2: Tie me to a post.
3: Yes.
1: Jams. So I just wanted to know, like, how they get together. So here we go. Mumford & Sons.
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1: How did you guys meet?
7: Well, school. You guys were at school together. I met him in a pub.
1: Okay. What song did you guys record together, even before it was released, where you thought, oh, this might be something. We might be something that lasts?
8: I think it was The Cave. That was one that I remember distinctly.
9: I remember White Blank Page demo in your house, in your bedroom.
7: I remember that.
1: Where's the name come from?
7: It's temporary. I drove past the pub where we sat with our old manager, and we were talking about the name, and we were like, well, let's just roll with Mumford & Sons for a bit, because it's not like we're going to sell any records or like tour internationally or anything like that, because we were a pub band. And we grew to love it.
9: Cause we're all session players that got fired from our day jobs and then set up the band.
1: No way.
7: Yeah. And it started around a collection of songs that Marcus had. And we were very used to, like, backing up a songwriter. And Marcus had always been a drummer in all of these session bands that we were in. And so it was like a novelty that Marcus was sort of stepping to the front of the stage and singing and playing a guitar. And, yeah, that's why we don't have a drummer.
1: Did you guys do a bunch of covers? Like, when you first started playing, were you playing... You say pub band. To me, I think bar band here, where they play covers.
8: There were some covers. Not that many.
9: The spots we were playing were like... It was more like the 60s in New York, like the cafes, where you'd come if you had a song. I mean, those guys played a lot of covers, to be fair. But it was like, if you had a song, you could jump up and play it. And if it was good, you could play another one.
7: Mm.
9: So it's that kind of atmosphere that we grew up in.
8: Yeah.
7: It meant there were a lot less people in the audience than if we'd done like Sweet Home Alabama and all those things.
9: Yeah, but that was good.
7: Started small.
1: Do you think you've ever played Sweet Home Alabama as a band?
7: Good question.
9: No.
8: No,
9: we haven't. We played a lot of Shania Twain, but we've
7: never
9: done
7: it. One of the few songs we haven't played.
1: What song does the crowd sing the loudest back to you?
8: Depends where we are. Little Lion Man, All Day Long.
9: Yeah, that's true.
8: America's probably our wait, partly because of the Grammys moment. The set list emphasis changes rather than having that one song. We've never really had a hit, so we're kind of a mongrel in that way. You don't think?
1: I do think you've had a hit based on today's definition of a hit. Even to on make like the weird charts?
9: Yeah, loads of the weird chart ones. there's loads of them. But it's so confusing. I don't know. I mean, you know, I'll meet an artist who's into the chart thing, and they'll be like, yeah, I had like 19 number ones. And I'm like, what do you mean? And then they name some sort of niche category, sort of sports, Christian, rap.
1: In that case, I've had a few hits myself.
9: There you go. Yes.
0: Yes, Bobby Bones.
1: If you want to hear that full interview, just go search for the Bobby Cast on iHeartRadio. Appreciate you guys listening. That's going to do it for us. Just go and you listen to that Bobby Cast. You can go watch it on Netflix. And this whole show is up from today, too. And boy, did we have a good one. So you want to hear the whole thing? We do a whole second show as well up on that podcast feed. That's it. We'll see you guys tomorrow. Hope you have a great day, and we'll catch you on Wednesday. Bye, everybody.
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Bobby Bones Show in the morning and nonstop new country all day. You get it all right here on Bob 106.9. Today is National Fajita Day. And you know what? Fajitas are great. You get a delicious meal, get the attention of the entire restaurant, and a facial all at the same time.

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12: Extreme heat warning in effect throughout the afternoon. Hazy, hot, and humid. Highs near 100 and feeling like near 115. Be careful in the heat and humidity this afternoon. For tonight, warm and humid. Lows will be in the upper 70s. The hot weather will continue for Wednesday with highs near 98. That's your forecast. I'm WJCL 22 Storm Tracker meteorologist Jonathan Myers.

106.9, number one for new country. Mumford & Sons have a song out right now with Chris Stapleton. We're going to talk all about that with Mumford & Sons in just a few.

0: Golf and a great cause sounds like the perfect skip work day to me. It's Katie Neal, and our third annual Low Cash Golf Bash is set for Thursday, September 17th at the Sea Pines Resort. 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
1: Katie and Company.
0: We've got some very fun company in the studio today, and when I say who it is, you're going to be like, wait a second, what are they doing at the Katie and Company studio? Mumford & Sons are here right now because they have got a collaboration out right now with Chris Stapleton for a song called Here.

0: Can you guys walk us through how Chris Stapleton came to be a part of this song?
1: We wrote the bridge and instantly it felt like, I just felt like in my heart, we got to call Stapleton. He's the voice of a generation. He's one of my favorite artists in the world and has been for a long time. And I got his number and I called him and we had a lovely chat. And I asked him to sing the song and he said yes. And he made all of our dreams come true because he's just phenomenal. And then when he'd done it, I had to go back in and re-record some of my vocals. I was like, oh, he raised the bar.
0: Well, that's the problem. So have you ever heard how before Stapleton was the Stapleton we know him to be today, he was singing demos for cash in town, like before everybody started cutting even the songs that he was writing. So people would get these demos, like Darius Rucker, I think it's Comeback Song. Stapleton sang the demo to that and they tried to pitch it to Darius. He's like, I'm not singing that. I can't even sing it as well as the guy on the demo.
1: Yeah.
0: And it was Stapleton. I also have heard, and I have not been able to confirm this with Chris yet, is that he sang the demo for Alan Jackson's It's 5 o'clock Somewhere.
1: Wow.
0: Can you imagine that there's a version of that like exists somewhere in the world with Chris's voice on it?
1: Like basement tapes type things that come
0: exactly.
1: out one day.
0: But yeah, you were not the first and not the last. It would be like, I would like to re-record some of my
1: I might need another hour.
0: I was watching one of the interviews you did talking about like kind of like being nervous to cold call Chris about this. But he's just like one of the calmest, sincerest people.
1: Yeah, he's so kind. And we've had enough, you know, our history in Nashville particularly goes way back, and we've had enough interaction with the country crowd here to know, you know, how beautiful some of these people are, how friendly they can be to us.
0: Definitely. Well, and I know that you guys have recorded albums here. You've also done some pop-ups with Lainey, and I'm very excited to see you have this song with Chris. So thank you so much for coming to see us. We appreciate it.

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New country for your workday is on Bob 106.9. You know, I would not say that I am super into Star Wars, but Disney did announce Ryan Gosling in a Star Wars movie.

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What is Little Big Town's pre-show ritual before they hit the stage each night? I'm going to ask them about that today while they're hanging out on the Superstar Power Hour.

say so. Hey, it's Bobby Bones. Tomorrow morning at 7 a.m., somebody on the show witnessed a high-speed chase and even decided to follow them for a second. Oh, man. Tomorrow morning, Bobby Bones Show. I'm Bob, 106.9. Kinda like

New Country, Bob 106.9. The kids are back in school and back to spreading their little disgusting germs. I mean, every parent I've talked to has the sniffles already.

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20: Extreme heat warning in effect throughout the afternoon. Hazy, hot, and humid. Highs near 100 and feeling like near 115. Be careful in the heat and humidity this afternoon. For tonight, warm and humid. Lows will be in the upper 70s. The hot weather will continue for Wednesday with highs near 98. That's your forecast. I'm WJCL 22 Storm Tracker meteorologist Jonathan Myers.

106.9, number one for new country. Dolly Parton canceled an event due to health issues. Oh, she's okay. I will tell you everything I know about this, though, in just a few.

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Take it slow. 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I just rolled my eyes and I said,

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1: Dolly Parton canceled an appearance at Dollywood due to health issues. And I have to tell you, headlines like this make my heart skip a beat. So Dolly is fine. She was supposed to be at Dollywood for the opening of a new ride, but was not able to attend. However, she did record one of her video messages to let fans know that she is okay.
3: I've told you before, all my fans, that I've had a few little health issues. And sometimes I get a little dizzy and I get dehydrated. And I'm dehydrated. And so my national doctor has kind of clipped my wings, saying, you ain't traveling this week. So I guess if your doctor tells you you ain't traveling this week, you ain't traveling this week. But I like to keep all of you in the loop, like I said I would, on everything.
1: I do not like the sound of dizzy and dehydrated. We need Dolly feeling her best. Hopefully she got an IV, some fluids, and is feeling much better.

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11: Oh, hey, here's Smiley again, our good friend from R.S. 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
5: Frank Sulkowski, WJCL 22 News. City of Rincon officials holding the second of three public hearings Monday night to discuss a proposed property tax increase that would double property taxes and change how the city collects those taxes. The proposal would also replace the city's $240 flat fee with a tax based on property value for the first time in more than 25 years. A final public hearing is scheduled for Monday, August 24th, with a final vote expected later this month.
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0: name's Hudson Westbrook, and this is my song, Painted You Pretty.
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The Bobby Bones Show in the morning and nonstop new country all day. You get it all right here on Bob 106.9. What is Little Big Town excited about for their tour this fall? We'll talk about that today while they're hanging out on the Superstar Power Hour.

you love country music, then this is going to be paradise. It's Bobby Bones. The 4th annual Hilton Head Island Jam Songwriter Festival returns September 17th through the 20th. 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

106.9, number one for new country. 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Fajitas are great. You know, you get a delicious meal, you get the attention of the entire restaurant, and you get a facial all at the same time.

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10: Extreme heat warning in effect throughout the afternoon. Hazy, hot, and humid. Highs near 100 and feeling like near 115. Be careful in the heat and humidity this afternoon. For tonight, warm and humid. Lows will be in the upper 70s. The hot weather will continue for Wednesday with highs near 98. That's your forecast. I'm WJCL 22 Storm Tracker meteorologist Jonathan Myers.

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1: This last weekend, I got a little bit bored and I decided I was going to paint my pantry, which sounds easy, but it in fact was not easy. And I think I learned a very valuable lesson, which I will tell you more

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Run across some parking lot, hiding behind her sister. 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

0: wait to start your weekend when you can do it Thursday night. It's Katie, and Thursday night, Nathan James will be at Saddlebags on the west end of River Street in downtown Savannah. 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
1: Katie and Company.
0: Last weekend, I got bored and I decided I was going to paint my pantry, which is just this like little tiny room underneath the stairs at my house. It's very Harry Potter-esque. But I had seen someone do this on Pinterest and I was like, you know what? I got a few hours. I can do this real quick. Nope. 15 hours later in the pantry, I'm almost done. I have come to believe that it is actually harder to paint a smaller room than it is a big room. My best friend calls it the curse of the powder room because it gives the illusion that this is a tiny room, this could be painted really fast, when in reality, it would be faster to paint my entire house. With the surface area, all of the shelves, I was essentially just like painting corners for 10 hours, and then I decided I like was gonna add peel and stick tiles to the walls. It looks amazing. Someone was like, this is a pantry, why are you doing this? And I was like, well, number one, because I'm a little bit nuts, and number two, because now it's not just a pantry, it's a party pantry. It's like this really cool red color. I think it looks awesome. Pictures of it are on my Instagram.

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I cannot wait to have, you know, a whole new slew of children's songs stuck in my head for the next 7 to 10 years.

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I think my body is like 99% deep.

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14: Extreme heat warning in effect throughout the afternoon. Hazy, hot, and humid. Highs near 100 and feeling like near 115. Be careful in the heat and humidity this afternoon. For tonight, warm and humid. Lows will be in the upper 70s. The hot weather will continue for Wednesday with highs near 98. That's your forecast. I'm WJCL 22 Storm Tracker meteorologist Jonathan Myers.

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Reba McEntire's wedding is going to be how many days long? I'll tell you what she had to say about this coming up in just a few.

0: your girls and your favorite Hawaiian shirt because our Everybody Gets Laid bar crawl is back. 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Now that Taylor Swift and Travis Kelce have gotten married, focus has now shifted to America's next big wedding, and that is Reba McEntire and Rex Lynn. In a recent interview with ET, Reba was saying there are no solid plans for the wedding yet, but it will be a multi-day event.
1: 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It's going to have to be 3 or 4 days.
0: Can you imagine just for a second what that guest list is going to look like? 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

in the morning and nonstop new country all day. You get it all right here on Bob 106.9. The kiddos are back in school, which is great. What is not great is that they have already begun spreading all their little germs. Every parent that I've talked to that sent their kids back already, it like already is sniffling and sick.

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4: 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Especially I'm laughing out loud because our new social media person, who I don't even know who it is, they're in a house somewhere doing work. They wrote, "Attention burglars, Lunchbox's house is open for business."
8: No, we wrote that as me and Eddie.
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8: 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He just flat out told people, basically, come to my house, wide open.
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6: And I told Scuba, I'm like, is this too much?
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3: Frank Sulkowski, WJCL 22 News. City of Rincon officials holding the second of three public hearings Monday night to discuss a proposed property tax increase that would double property taxes and change how the city collects those taxes. The proposal would also replace the city's $240 flat fee with a tax based on property value for the first time in more than 25 years. A final public hearing is scheduled for Monday, August 24th, with a final vote expected later this month.
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0: 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So don't go anywhere. But first, we're going to play this one from them. This is Little Big Town's Tornado on the Superstar Power Hour.

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19: Extreme heat warning in effect throughout the afternoon. Hazy, hot, and humid. Highs near 100 and feeling like near 115. Be careful in the heat and humidity this afternoon. For tonight, warm and humid. Lows will be in the upper 70s. The hot weather will continue for Wednesday with highs near 98. That's your forecast. I'm WJCL 22 Storm Tracker meteorologist Jonathan Myers.

Top 106.9, number one for new country. What does Little Big Town do together before they go out on stage every night? 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

0: golf buddies, because our third annual Low Cash Golf Bash is returning to the Sea Pines Resorts on Hilton Head Island. 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
0: Little Big Town is here this week hanging out with us, and you guys are gearing up to go out on a big fall tour. And I want to know, what are you doing every night before you go on stage? Like, is there a pre-show ritual?
2: It's pretty much the same.
3: It's the same thing, but there's always a different chaos.
2: Yeah,
3: like right before.
2: You never know what chaos will pop up in the moments
4: prior. Exactly.
5: Yeah. Most of the time, it's like a Spanx gone wrong or something, you know?
3: Yes.
0: Jimmy and Phillip take forever to do their hair.
2: My Spanx pop, and I'm like, what do I do about this?
3: Or of the 1,000 Spanx we do have, we don't have the right one.
0: Yeah. What? That is such a thing. The other day, I went to get ready. I'm like, I need a left leg one,
3: yes,
0: and a right leg one.
3: Stims.
0: I never have them, and whenever you like go to Nordstrom or Macy's, they never have
3: the ones you want.
0: Yeah,
3: I know.
5: The problem with anything that's tight is that it's going to come out somewhere else.
3: Yes.
5: You know what I mean?
3: All the ladies out there know what we're talking about.
5: But yeah, I mean, so there's calm and then there's chaos right before we go out.
3: Both, yeah. Yes.
0: But is there something that you do every night?
3: Yes.
0: Like, feeling a moment,
3: yes,
0: like
3: we,
0: shot or
5: we
0: drink?
5: We gather up together.
4: Together and say a prayer. And
2: yeah,
4: go.
2: It's
3: we call
2: be amazing.
3: It hands.
2: We say,
3: show
2: up about half an hour before the show.
5: And DJ a little tune.
2: Get some music playing.
5: Hubert's always warming up.
3: Yes.
2: Yeah.
3: The other
2: warming up is.
3: Yeah.
5: The kids try to come.
3: The other day, my little Dolly, she was having to take a nap, and she said, I don't want to miss hands.
5: She usually calls it the party room.
3: Oh, she.

0: darling.
1: 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Little Big Town has a brand new album coming out this month. 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
0: Little Big Town is here this week hanging out with us, and you guys are going to be on the road this fall. What are you excited about for all of these shows, other than, you know, having all this new music out?
2: Yeah, I'm excited about getting on this tour and playing, hopefully, most of these songs.
0: I was like, you're looking at Karen like, is Karen like up there?
2: She makes the
0: set list.
2: Yeah, you know, it's always fun to take new music out on the road and to see people already singing your lyrics and things like that. It's all, but I just love this record so much and want to put it in this space that we're playing in these iconic theaters, and I think it could be really special, the package we put together with all of that.
0: Oh, I'm excited to see it. I love you guys in the theater. I've told you this before. Like, my favorite concert of all time is you guys at Carnegie Hall. Like, it was just a once in a lifetime. Like, I think about that, the band coming down with the horns in the middle of the aisles playing Wine Beer Whiskey, and I'm like, that was just an unbelievable experience.
3: That was a magical night.
0: So magical. And it was like the album release eve. You played Nightfall Top to Bottom.
3: Yeah. Mm-hmm.
0: Yeah. Mm-hmm. Super fan over here. But yes, that was.
4: That was so fun.
3: I'm so glad you're there. That was a really special night. Yeah. I just think that it was special because it was immersive, you know, and
0: so
3: visual, and the sound in there. What an iconic building, and just with all of our friends and family. And so, yeah, we're just going to do that 30 times.
0: Yeah, exactly. Can't wait. Going to play one now. This is a song that Karen from Little Big Town sang on with Luke Bryan. This is Home Alone tonight. Oh.

0: it's Bobby Bones. Tomorrow morning at 7 a.m., somebody on the show witnessed a high-speed chase and even decided to follow them for a second.
1: Oh, man.
0: Tomorrow morning, Bobby Bones Show. I'm Bob, 106.9.

nonstop for at least the last 36 hours. No end in sight for this heat wave. We are experiencing extreme heat warning in effect till 8 o'clock this evening. It's like 100 degrees outside right now. Feels like 115. Hopefully you're staying inside and staying cool, y'all.

0: in low country places for one weekend only.
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11: Extreme heat warning in effect throughout the afternoon. Hazy, hot, and humid. Highs near 100 and feeling like near 115. Be careful in the heat and humidity this afternoon. For tonight, warm and humid. Lows will be in the upper 70s. The hot weather will continue for Wednesday with highs near 98. That's your forecast. I'm WJCL 22 Storm Tracker meteorologist Jonathan Myers.

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Little Christmas. If you've ever wanted to tee off with some celebrities at the Sea Pines Resort, specifically the Atlantic Dunes course, good news for you. 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
15: Frank Sulkowski, WJCL 22 News. City of Rincon officials holding the second of three public hearings Monday night to discuss a proposed property tax increase that would double property taxes and change how the city collects those taxes. The proposal would also replace the city's $240 flat fee with a tax based on property value for the first time in more than 25 years. A final public hearing is scheduled for Monday, August 24th, with a final vote expected later this month.
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0: Why wait for Friday to start the weekend? Do it on Thursdays. It's Bobby Bones. And this Thursday night, Nathan James will be live at Saddlebags on the west end of River Street in downtown Savannah. 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

get home, you're going to want to stay home. It's going to be a hot one for the remainder of this evening and into the week. Although it should cool down to be about like 96 by Friday night. Boy, love heat waves in August, y'all. 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Another.

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3: Keeping an eye on congestion now as you're leaving town, up towards Port Wentworth, heavy delays on Augusta Road northbound, as well as Jimmy DeLoach Parkway westbound, getting up towards I-95 there, and also congestion over on Abercorn Street westbound. Slowing down there a little ways passing the Little Ogeechee River and Veterans Parkway into Georgetown, those delays picking up a little bit before Ogeechee Road. Another traffic update in minutes. I'm Zach Grizzle.
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1: A hot and humid evening ahead. Temperature is going to drop down into the 80s and then the 70s out the door tomorrow morning. We are going to see a lot of sunshine throughout the day tomorrow, and highs going to be well into the 90s once again. I'm meteorologist Kathleen Liberta with your WJCL 22 forecast.
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I'm Nathan James on Bob 106.9, number one for New Country. Well, now Icy is launching its very first ever Icy Day today. Yes, August 18th is now being declared free Icy Day. You get a free small Icy at participating locations, including Walmart, Regal Cinemas, AMC Theaters, and Crystal Burgers, while supplies last. Talk about a perfect way to cool off on this hot Tuesday afternoon.

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1: 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From the Hilton Head Buick GMC Cadillac Traffic Center. This is Bob Traffic.
6: A little bit of congestion slowing you down as you're leaving town in spots, including on I-516 eastbound and westbound, cramping up there in either direction between Veterans Parkway and Harry S. Truman Parkway. Those delays coming to a head around Abercorn Street, and also keeping an eye on congestion on I-16 westbound, tapping the brakes, passing Chatham Parkway, exit 162, getting past Dean Forest Road, exit 160, and then up towards Port Wentworth, delays on Augusta Road northbound, getting towards the interstate. Another traffic update in minutes. I'm Zach Grizzle.
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8: 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What do you say we get your Tuesday workday wrapped up and get you home so you can cool off in your AC? Door to the Door, plus a few more, powered by Hilton Exterminators. I'm Nathan James. Here comes Ella Lang.

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more posts about the Indoor Football League coming to Savannah. Bobbin at 6.9, number one for New Country. Nathan James last night saw a post about Clay Harrell being named the head coach coming from the Jacksonville Sharks. Still no name for our local team or where they're going to play or when the season will actually begin in March of 2027. But apparently it is planned and that has been confirmed from sports director Amy Zimmer at WJCL 22. She just says more details will be revealed in the coming weeks.

Hey, it's Bobby Bones. Tomorrow morning at 7 a.m., somebody on the show witnessed a high-speed chase and even decided to follow them for a second. 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

would love to know. 866-469-1069. 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
2: A decent amount of congestion through town now, keeping eyes and delays over on I-16 westbound. Tap on the brakes there. Passing Chatham Parkway, exit 162, over towards Dean Course Road, exit 160. And then also delays over towards Georgetown on Abercorn Street westbound, slowing down past Apache Avenue. Getting past Veterans Parkway, those delays lingering on over towards Okeechee Road. Another traffic update in minutes. I'm Zach Grizzle.
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17: A hot and humid evening ahead. Temperature is going to drop down into the 80s and then the 70s out the door tomorrow morning. We are going to see a lot of sunshine throughout the day tomorrow, and highs going to be well into the 90s once again. I'm meteorologist Kathleen Liberta with your WJCL 22 forecast.
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2: Well, last Friday, she released her first ever self-titled album, her second album to be exact, 15 new songs on it. She's doing about 10 different pop-up concerts before she actually goes on tour this fall. Ashley Cook's latest, this is Baby Blues on Bob 106.9. We are number one for new country.

deal with any more traffic headaches for your ride home this afternoon. You may encounter some delays if you are heading out to Tybee Island as film crews are in town. We'll talk about that in less than 6 minutes on Bob 106.9.

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a film crew taping at the Breakfast Club and the Sandcastle Inn on Butler Avenue today, which could cause some delays for your commute this afternoon. Bobo 6.9, number 14, New Country. I'm Nathan James at Type PD says there'll be some intermittent delays along 15th Street from Highway 80 towards Savannah eastbound and West Boulevard. Film is for this new psychological thriller called Girl. It's being produced by Steven Spielberg's daughter, actually, and features Maddie Ziegler. You may know her from the reality show Dance Moms. Also saw some pictures of Luke Newton. Remember him from Bridgerton? He's in town. I saw some pictures around Forsyth Park and Grayson Stadium, so he might be in that movie, too.

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7: A bit of congestion lingering on throughout town over on I-95 southbound, getting past I-16, exit 99. A little bit of sluggishness as you move down south towards Henderson. Nearing Abercorn Street, exit 94, you're picking back up. And also keeping eyes on Abercorn Street westbound, slowing down there between Abashi Avenue, passing Veterans Parkway towards Georgetown. Those delays picking up a bit before Okeechee Road. Another traffic update in minutes. I'm Zach Rizzo.
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15: I'm Brooke Butler with the WJCL 22 News Team. Early voting for the Republican Senate runoff race in South Carolina begins on Wednesday and runs through Friday. Polling stations will be open from 8:30 a.m. to 5 p.m. A special primary runoff election is happening Tuesday, August 25th. And a wildfire caused by a lightning strike continues to burn on Wausau Island. Refuge officials said the fire is estimated to be around 350 acres in size. These stories and more coming up tonight on WJCL 22 News.
16: Then at 10 minutes, we've got trending and new music of John Party on the way for you. Josh Ross for you, too. Hopefully you're staying cool on this extremely hot Tuesday afternoon. I'm Nathan James.

Just a few minutes. Sips at the Station begins at Ardsley Station East Victory Drive in Savannah. It is Savannah's original networking event. It happens on the third Tuesday of every month. It happens on the patio outside, and it's a hot one. Feels like 115 right now. Luckily, you do get a complimentary cocktail with admission. Bob

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3: Not a bad ride as we're wrapping up your afternoon drive here. A little bit of congestion lingering on in certain spots, including on Abercorn Street westbound. You're slowing down there a little ways past Apache Avenue over towards Veterans Parkway. Those delays coming to a head right before Ogeechee Road. Also keeping an eye on congestion up towards Port Wentworth on Augusta Road northbound, slowing down passing Jimmy Lodge Parkway up towards I-95. That's a look at traffic. I'm Zach Grizzle.
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11: A hot and humid evening ahead. Temperature is going to drop down into the 80s and then the 70s out the door tomorrow morning. We are going to see a lot of sunshine throughout the day tomorrow, and highs going to be well into the 90s once again. I'm meteorologist Kathleen Liberta with your WJCL 22 forecast.

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3: 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This is Dustin.

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Bobby Bones here. 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

Charlie Crockett is coming to the Johnny Mercer Theater in September. If you want to go see his show, absolutely free. I have a ton of tickets to give to you. Win them from me this Thursday night. I'll be at Saddlebags starting at

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4: Not a bad ride as we're wrapping up your afternoon drive here. A little bit of congestion lingering on in certain spots, including on Abercorn Street westbound. You're slowing down there a little ways past Apache Avenue over towards Veterans Parkway. Those delays coming to a head right before Ogeechee Road. Also keeping an eye on congestion up towards Port Wentworth on Augusta Road northbound, slowing down passing Jimmy Lodge Parkway up towards I-95. That's a look at traffic. I'm Zach Grizzle.
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8: 5-1-6-4-9. 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Zach Top 42. I'm Nathan James. Appreciate you hanging out with me on a Tuesday afternoon. Here comes Kenny Chesney.
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96.9, number 14, New Country. I'm Nathan James. I'll see you tomorrow afternoon at 3. Stay cool. Stay in the AC, y'all. B-Dub is next. Now, Zach Top, this is South of Sanity.

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1: Got a solid show for you on a Tuesday. It's Beat Up checking in, still in Arizona, hanging with my dad and keeping him company while he's in the hospital. But the show must go on. We've got George Burge on with us this hour. Of course, got your instant countdown coming up. We'll do your Beat Up radio breakdown of what's trending in all things country. Let's get things rolling.

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1: It's B-Dub, and I think we can all agree that sometimes you need to take somebody down a peg, but with a little class. Somebody on Threads asked for insults so intelligent you don't realize you've been roasted, and some of these are fantastic. Intelligence has been chasing you for your whole life, but you've always been too quick for it. Like, whoa, that's a thinker, right? Or how about this one? You speak with great certainty for someone who hasn't finished thinking. And my favorite, I'd explain it more slowly, but I don't think speed is the problem. Like, that's not even an insult. That's a performance review. Although, the acoustics in your head must be amazing is absolutely going into my rotation.
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21: A hot and humid evening ahead. Temperature is going to drop down into the 80s and then the 70s out the door tomorrow morning. We are going to see a lot of sunshine throughout the day tomorrow, and highs going to be well into the 90s once again. I'm meteorologist Kathleen Liberta with your WJCL 22 forecast.

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George Burge is on the verge of another number one song with Ride, Ride, Ride, officially in the top 10. And we're going to catch up with George and continue that conversation in about 10 minutes.

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1: We're hanging with George Burge at Speed Up Radio. Well, dude, it's been quite the year for you. I know Ride, Ride, Ride is in the top 10, still climbing. You know, using that song in all my longest ride videos this year was cool, especially that song has gained steam and stuff. The hook just makes sense every time I hear it. I'm like, oh yeah, this is a ride, ride, ride vibe, 100%. But it's getting to the time where it's, you know, you're seeing like the light at the end of the tunnel as far as, you know, when the song peaks and everything. And it's just got a song reminds me of like The Fall from Cody Johnson, right? It's that just anthem of just to get you going. It gives you goosebumps. And I imagine this has been a fun one to see the crowd learn as the exposure on this song has grown.
2: Anytime you get into the top 10, like your song is starting to be heard by the masses, and it takes on a whole new light in the live show, which is where we're at right now. It's like people are familiar with the song and people are starting to get to plug their own lives into the song. So I get to hear stories about, you know, perseverance or people, you know, toughing it out through things. And really that's what this song was to me, was a reminder to get back on the horse when life knocks you down. And so to see people make it their own is awesome. And especially, man, seeing you use it in your motorcycle videos out there raising money for Fisher House. Just, you know, persevering, doing some tough stuff to raise money for a good cause. But to see the song personified, like on an actual bike, you know, actually putting in the miles to get to where you want to go. It's been really fun for me to see that kind of stuff.
1: Well, $52,875 is the final official number. I mean, there's
2: Let's
1: donations.
2: Go.
1: It was awesome,
2: Let's
1: right?
2: Go.
1: I'm like sitting here just being all casual and stuff on that. No, it was it blew me away, you know, because every, you know, the economy is not the best, right? People are struggling, and to be able to raise a record amount again this year and continue to grow the amount of money, it just shows I can think what Americans are all about at the end of the day is like, no matter how tough times get, you know, we're going to come together in times of need. And I feel like we need more of that. You know,
2: dude,
1: going
2: that made
1: forward.
2: The hair stand up on the back of my neck. That's it, man. It's it shows you that there's good people out there still, and
1: right.
2: And the country music community, more than anything, right? It's like we're that shirt off the back kind of community, and to see people rally together like that—that's what country music's all about. The storytelling, having each other's backs while we're down, and putting in the hard work, man.
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7: Ray Mundo has been trying to get in the Papa Shot Championship on ESPN. So I bought them both flights, and they went out to Vegas because this was the last chance for them to qualify. 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And so Ray Mundo went to Vegas. And we made a deal that if Ray Mundo ended up going to play in the championship and winning the money, I got what's the percentage I get?
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1: My dad was sleeping in the hospital the other day, so I decided to kill some time. I ride an Indian Pursuit. 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

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It's Bobby Bones, and our third annual Low Cash Golf Bash is back at the iconic Sea Pines Resort, Thursday, September 17th. We'll be playing the beautiful Atlantic Dunes course with Low Cash and some other surprise country stars.